might know of the original sin. 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

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Nice and easy. But there's just one thing, you see.

0: 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But then we're going to do the finish. Rough. It's the way we do Proud Mary. And we rolling on a river. Listen to the story now.
1: Left a good job in the city.

might know of the original sin. And you might know how to play with fire.